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0: playing the greatest hits of all time, a solo hit from the Bee Gees, Andy Gibb, and Everlasting Love. Hey, I'm Jen. So some people to find everlasting love have tried speed dating. Well, apparently speed roommating is now a thing. So people in their 40s and 50s and even 60s are now attending monthly speed roommating events. So participants wear name tags like you would for speed dating, listing their budget, neighborhood, and whether they want a roommate or a tenant. Older groups are growing faster than younger groups because more older people, unfortunately, cannot afford to live alone or buy a home these days. So yeah, this speed roommating thing is just a way to make sure you're compatible with potentially who you're going to live with. Up next, Chicago.
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Happens a lot. It's where all of the action is. 92.9 The Grand.

0: We just heard from the Bee Gees, Kokomo on 92.9 The Grand. Hey, I'm Jen. Back to school just about here. And tomorrow you can enjoy a back to school barbecue and school snack giveaway. So this is all happening at the Caledonia Lions Club. It goes from noon to 3 p.m. So you can kick off the back to school season at the Make It Matter events, back to school barbecue and snack giveaway. You can bring 1 to 2 bags and fill them with free back to school snacks. There's also free hot dogs on the barbecue, cookie decorating, and coloring. It's all happening at the Lions, Caledonia Lions Hall. Entry is free, snacks and food available while supplies last. Again, that's noon to 3 tomorrow, 100 Haddington Street West in Caledonia. Don't miss it. Coming up, we hear from Grassroots, Miles and Lenny on the way, and Bob Seger next.
1: 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I hope you're enjoying your Labor Day weekend. 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I'll join you again on Labor Day Monday from 92. 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

0: playing the greatest hits of all time, Edward Bear with Last Song. Hey, I'm Jen. I hope I live to be 100 years old. It seems more and more people are doing that these days. And, you know, I've heard of people going skydiving when they're 100, holding parades, like all kinds of stuff. This one woman named Frida from Southern California, she was asked, what helped you get to 100 years old? And she said she eats a hot dog and drinks a Diet Coke for dinner every night. So she celebrated her 100th birthday with the meal in a video posted by her daughter and caretaker. And Frida says her hot dogs have to have mustard and chopped onions. And in the video, she's saying, heaven, I'm in heaven, for I've got my hot dog and Diet Coke. So there you have it. Coming up next, Chic.
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0: We just heard from Paul Anka, Love Me Warm and Tender on 92.9 The Grand. Hey, I'm Jen. Coming up this weekend, Friday to Sunday, is the Hamilton Supercrawl. So a really, really great event to go support some local makers. You can round out your summer with a festival celebration like no other at the Hamilton Supercrawl. So the downtown core gets taken over every year by a weekend of fun, music, and culture. There's art installations, fashion showcases, plus music, theater, spoken word, and dance performances, craft vendors, food trucks, family activities, so much fun. There's free admission all weekend long. It's all happening on James Street North in Hamilton. It kicks off this Friday, September 11th, and goes through Sunday. Coming up next, I've got a hit from Linda Ronstadt.
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0: playing the greatest hits of all time, Pat Benatar with Rated X. Here's today's edition of Things Only Rich People Can Buy. How's this? A jet-powered flying motorcycle. So Volanaut Air Bike is a real-life flying motorcycle, and the single-seat aircraft uses jet propulsion and can take off and land vertically. It weighs just 66 pounds, and it's been compared to a speeder bike from Star Wars. Its top speed is capped at 63 miles an hour to comply with Federal Aviation Administration ultralight regulations. Buyers will not need a traditional pilot's license to fly it, which is kind of terrifying to me. How much is a jet-powered flying motorcycle? Well, $880,000. And I'm going to assume the insurance on that would be pretty high. So you're probably looking at a cool million. Coming up, we'll hear from Kenny Loggins, Nick Gilder, and Carly Simon next.
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0: We just heard from April Wine, I Wouldn't Want to Lose Your Love on 92.9 The Grand. Coming up on Friday is the third annual Monte Carlo Charity Fun Night. It's happening at the Caledonia Lions Hall. It goes from 6:30 to midnight. 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So you can help raise money for Inclusions Developmental Services, who help create a positive impact for individuals and families in our community. 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

0: playing the greatest hits of all time, Harlequin with Survive. Hey, I'm Jen. So if you didn't know, Miley Cyrus was the late Dolly Parton's goddaughter, and she's considering a tribute album featuring songs from Dolly. The project would include, you know, country, pop, and gospel songs. A music industry source tells the website Miley knows there will inevitably be people accusing her of cashing in on Dolly's death if she releases a tribute album. Miley said she wants the project to honor Parton's musical legacy rather than look like a rushed commercial release. I have got a great solution for this. So, you know, Dolly Parton's Imagination Library or any of the other many charities that she's worked with over the years, well, why not release the album and give the money to them? Any profits off that could just go straight to charity, because that's what Dolly would do. Coming up next, we'll hear from Elton John.
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playing the greatest hits of all time, Chad Allen and the Expressions, Shaking All Over. I love a song with a bunch of good screams in it. Coming up, tomorrow is Labor Day. A bit of a different on-air lineup for you. I'll give you those details just ahead. Right now, one of my favorites from Blondie, here's Call Me.

0: we just heard from Bachman Turner Overdrive, You Ain't Seen Nothing Yet on 92.9 The Grand. Hey, I'm Jen. Hope you're having a great Labor Day weekend so far. Tomorrow we have a bit of a different on-air lineup for you. We're just going to play music for you in the morning. So if you want to just wake up and jam to some tunes, well, you can do that until 9 a.m. And then Gary will be hanging out with you from 9 to 2. Rockin' Ray Michaels takes you through your afternoon on Labor Day. And Matt Walker, you may remember him. He's pops back on air the odd time. He'll be hanging out with you from 6 to midnight tomorrow. If you want to connect with me on social media, you can find me on Instagram and X at Jen Kowalishin, Facebook at Jen K Radio, and please like and follow at 92.9 The Grand. Coming up, we'll hear from Andy Gibb, and I've got some Chilliwack on deck.
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2: 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And Slowhand, the music of Eric Clapton on Sunday on the main stage in Memorial Park. 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

0: Playing the greatest hits of all time, 92.9 The Grand. And today is a wonderful time to fall in love with the weather. The weather we have on our Labor Day Monday. Isn't it great as you're wrapping up your summer and, you know, maybe getting something done that you didn't get a chance to do throughout the whole summer. Yeah, the last, day to spend with the kids and doing maybe what they want. I'm Gary Chittum. It is 7:19. Make that 9:19. Holy mackerel, I think I'm in the wrong province. It is 9:19. And my question of the day up on our 92.9 The Grand Facebook page, and I want to know from you today, did you ever have a paying job when you were a kid, like maybe a paper route or something similar? Did you pick fruit? Now, I know my kids pick fruit, like raspberries and strawberries. Were you a bag boy at the grocery store? Did you peddle one of those ice cream carts? You don't see those around much anymore. Did you caddy at the golf course or babysitting? A lot of kids did that. Or out cutting grass in the neighborhood. Let me know on our 92.9 The Grand Facebook page, did you ever have a paying job when you were a kid? All right, let us know on our 92.9 The Grand Facebook page. We will escape all of this coming up next.
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0: 92.9 The Grand, radar weather. Sunny today, high of 24. The humidex could feel like 27 degrees. Clear skies tonight, low of 14. And Tuesday, mostly sunny, high of 25. Humidex of 29 degrees. Right now, it's 17 degrees in Cayuga, Jarvis, and Caledonia. There's weather and more at 92.9 The Grand.fm. 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

92.9 The Grand, we're playing the greatest hits of all time. That is true for Santa Maria. It is 9:36, and hey, let's all celebrate. Starting tomorrow morning, your chance to join us on Thursday, October the 1st at the Caledonia Lions Hall to celebrate a grand 10 years together. And you'll receive an exclusive grand 10th anniversary t-shirt and could pick up some amazing prizes that night. 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It all starts tomorrow morning on 92.9 The Grand.

0: greatest seats of all time, and you get out there and enjoy this summer night tonight. That is Olivia Newton-John and John Travolta at his 950, and enjoy this too. Make It Matters Events is hosting a free back-to-school barbecue and snack giveaway today. It starts at noon, goes to 3 o'clock. This event takes place at the Caledonia Lions Hall at 100 Headingston Street in Caledonia. And yeah, they're suggesting that you bring a bag or two to fill up for back-to-school snacks. The free gathering also features hot dogs, cookie decorating, and coloring. 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So that is today at the Caledonia Lions Hall, 100 Haddington Street in Caledonia, starting today up at noon. Well, coming up in a moment, an Elvis song that was a hit on both the pop and country charts.
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0: 92.9 The Grand, radar weather. Mostly sunny today, high at 24. The humidex could feel like 27. Clear tonight, low tonight at 14. And tomorrow, sunny again, high at 25. The humidex on Tuesday could feel like 29. Right now, 19 degrees in Dunnville, 19 in Hagersville, 20 degrees in Hamilton. There's weather and more in 92.9 The Grand on FM. 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

0: 92.9 The Grand, the Spiral Staircase. More today than yesterday. It is 10:13. Good morning. I'm Gary Chittum. Have a few things here I've recently seen on Facebook. Thought I'd pass them on to you. Someone posted this the other day. They said, I fully intend to haunt people when I die. And I have a list. And also from Facebook, I'm not saying I'm old, but back in the day, we used to pull out maps out of the glove compartment and travel like pirates. And finally, this morning from Facebook, I trained my dog to get me a beer. It might not sound impressive, but he gets it from the neighbor's fridge. That's impressive. Well, it's not exactly expensive. It's cheap, and we've got it next.
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3: Well, whatever you decide to do today, you've got the weather for it. Mostly sunny today, high today of 24. The humidex could feel like 27. Clear tonight, low of 14. And tomorrow, mostly sunny, high of 25 and the humidex of 29. Right now, 20 degrees in Hamilton and Hagersville, 21 degrees in Caledonia. There's weather and more at 92.9 The Grand.fm. 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

playing the greatest hits of all time, 92.9 The Grand. That is A Foot in Cold Water. Make me do anything you want. I won't clean windows. And I, yeah, the stove, forget it. That's yours. It is 10:32 and The Grand Freebie Friday. And be listening for your chance to pick up a family four-pack of passes to the 176 Ancaster Fair coming up September 24th to the 27th. And the first person to win on Friday morning also gets $100 in Lotto Max tickets. A little history lesson right now. It's Billy Joel on The Grand.

0: 92.9 The Grand, and Nicola Larson, A Lot of Love. Tune written by Neil Young. It is 10:47, and some closures today here in Haldeman County. 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
0: 92.9 The Grand, radar weather. Lots of sunshine today, high today of 25. The Humidex could get up there at 28. Tonight clear, low overnight tonight of 10. And tomorrow sunny once again. Tuesday's high 26. The Humidex could feel like 30. Right now, 21 degrees in Burlington, Cayuga, and Dunnville. There's weather and more at 92.9 The Grand on FM. 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

playing the greatest hits of all time, 92.9 The Grand, Joan Jett of the Blackhawks, and I love rock and roll. And, you know, is there anybody who doesn't love rock and roll? It is 11:15. I'm Gary Chittum. My question of the day up on our 92.9 The Grand Facebook page, and we're talking about you being a kid in a job. Did you ever have a paying job when you were a kid, like a paper route or something like that? Seth says farms and yard work. Mary says babysitting at the age of 10. Nat also says babysitting. Mom was a nurse whose colleagues had young kids, and many babysitting jobs because of my mom. Debbie says, I used to volunteer at a hospital, and I got my first job there working in their snack bar. Michelle, I used to deliver the Toronto Sun. Ken says, three lawns to cut every week. Diane, I delivered newspapers and also worked in a store that sold produce. Heather says, babysitting, haying, tobacco harvest. And then from Karen. Karen says, I spent the summer that I was 9 years old riding a Dickie D ice cream bike all over Hamilton Mountain. Made good money, lots of tips. I caddied at the Hamilton Golf and Country Club at 12 years

0: Years old and also had two paper routes as a young teen, plus babysitting. Man, that's busy stuff. It's 11:16, Gary's question of the day. Up on our 92.9 The Grand Facebook page, did you ever have a paying job when you were a kid? Let us all know about it. Well, coming up, a song that was written by Jim Steinman and produced by Todd Rundgren.
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0: Sunny today with a high of 25. The humidex could reach 28. Clear tonight, low of 10. And tomorrow, sunny 26 for the high. The humidex of 30. Right now, 22 degrees in Jarvis, Caledonia, and Hamilton. There's weather and more at 92.9thegrand.fm. It's 11:18, 2 out of 3. Ain't bad. Meatloaf.

92.9 The Grand, Riders of the Storm, they are the Doors. It is 11:31. And you know what? 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Here's Bernie Cummings.

0: 92.9 The Grand, Fly at Night. That is Chilliwack as we're playing the greatest hits of all time. It is 11:45, and today it is a traditional game between the Hamilton Ticats and the Toronto Argonauts in Hamilton. Game time is at 2:30 this afternoon. Toronto Blue Jays, they're on the road again. They're over in California. They'll take on the Athletics. Game time is at 10:05 this evening. I think I'll pass on that one. And also, the next game for the Hamilton Cardinals, their series against the Barrie BayCats, is coming up on Wednesday night, 7:38 game time. That'll be up in Barrie, and that'll be game four, and Hamilton leads that series 2-1. Coming up, more of the greatest hits of all time.
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0: 92.9 The Grand, radar weather. Sunny today, high of 25. The humidex could feel like 28. Clear tonight, low of 10. And tomorrow, sunny once again, high of 26. The humidex on Tuesday could feel like 30. Right now, 22 degrees in Dunville, 22 in Burlington, 23 degrees in Caledonia. There's weather and more at 92.9 The Grand.fm. 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
1: Good afternoon. It's 12 o'clock. I'm John Lodge, and this is 92.9 The Grand News. Making news this hour, Canada is set to implement counter tariffs on the U.S. at midnight tonight. It will affect nearly $28 billion worth of U.S. products. Ottawa called for the tit-for-tat measure shortly after trade talks with Washington broke down last month. Now, Donald Trump's trade war with Canada is becoming a ballot box issue ahead of U.S. midterms. Maine Republican Senator Susan Collins told Politico that both countries' economies are linked and that a trade war will hurt her state. Collins has long been a political force in her border state, but Trump's unpopular policies have put her seat in jeopardy. The federal conservatives are calling for all federal tax to be removed off of gas until Canada Day. The call came in a letter sent to Prime Minister Carney by Pierre Poilievre. In the letter, Poilievre says that the average Canadian family could save $1,000 if such a move is made. Federal investigators are back at Miami's International Airport again, determining what caused an Amazon cargo jet to barrel off a runway. Five people were killed, three were critically injured, and two others were hospitalized with less severe injuries yesterday. It wasn't immediately clear if the pilots survived or if those killed were all in vehicles when the plane struck. There's going to be a temporary parking disruption at Dunnville Memorial Arena. A new facilities, parks, cemeteries, and forestry operations shop is being built behind the arena. Construction is set to begin tomorrow and will involve digging trenches through the parking lot. Certain portions of the lot will be unavailable, and the accessible parking spaces will be temporarily relocated. And a senior official with the United Arab Emirates says no single state should control the Strait of Hormuz. It comes after Iran said it plans to announce a new exclusion zone. The Blue Jays are opening up a series with the Athletics tonight. Toronto starts the day a game back of the final wildcard spot. Dylan Cease will start this one for the Jays. It's a late game with first pitch flying just after 10 o'clock. The Ticats are hosting the Argos in the Labor Day Classic. Hamilton trails Toronto by 2 points and need a win to close the gap. Kickoff is just after 2:30, and the U.S. Open continues today. Weather is next. Next.
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3: 92.9 The Grand, radar weather. Sunny this afternoon, high today of 25. Humidex could feel like 28. Clear tonight, low of 10. And tomorrow, sunny once again with a high of 26. The humidex could feel like 30. Right now, 22 degrees in Hagersville, 23 in Caledonia, 23 degrees in Hamilton. There's weather and more at 92.9 The Grand.fm. Good afternoon, I'm Gary Chittum. It's 12:03 with Steelers Wheel.

0: That is the non-Ooga Chaka version of that song. That's BJ Thomas hooked on a feeling. It is at 12:16. I'm Yuri Chittum. And, well, did you hear this? The Detroit Tigers have reportedly agreed to a $4 million deal with a young hitter out of the Dominican Republic, Kevin Sosa. He's 12 years old. Also, did you hear this? Dolly Parton's niece, singer Jada Starr, says that Dolly Parton kept her cancer diagnosis a secret because she didn't want to worry the fans. And finally, did you hear this? Lionel Richie is back home and on the mend. After being hospitalized, he's expected to take the stage at the Wynn in Vegas coming up in October. And it's 12:16. I'm Bruce Springsteen's song. Next.
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0: an unforgettable night of iconic British music from David Bowie, Rod Stewart, Adele, and Paul McCartney, performed by four incredible tribute artists. 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
7: 92.9 The Grand, radar weather. Great weather for your Labor Day holiday Monday. Sunny this afternoon, high today of 25. The humidex could feel like 28. Tonight, clear, low of 10. And tomorrow, sunny, high of 26, the humidex of 30. Right now, it is 23 degrees in Cayuga, Jarvis, and Caledonia. There's weather and more at 92.9thegrand.fm. It is 1229, blinded by the light. 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

on Cripple Creek, the band. 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Well, this song stems from a party or a gathering he was at, and someone called him Al. Even though he was an established artist at the time, we know him as Paul Simon. A 92.9 The Grand.

0: 92.9 The Grand Magic Man. That is hard. It is 12:47. And Make It Matter Events is hosting a free back-to-school barbecue and snack giveaway today. And it's on now till 3 o'clock this afternoon. And it's going on at the Caledonia Lions Hall at 100 Haddington Street, Caledonia. And they suggest that you bring a bag or two to fill up with back-to-school snacks. This free gathering also features hot dogs, cookie decorating, and coloring. Everyone is welcome to join in and get the snacks and the food while it's still all available. That is on now till 3 o'clock this afternoon at the Lions Hall in Caledonia. Coming up in a moment, a song from an album that I'm pretty sure there's a good chance you had in 73.
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0: 92.9 The Grand, radar weather. Sunny this afternoon, 25 for the high. The humidex, good touch, 28 degrees. Clear tonight, low of 10, and sunny again tomorrow. With a high of 26 degrees, the humidex of 30. Right now, 22 degrees in Dunnville, 23 in Hagersville, 24 degrees in Hamilton. There's weather and more at 92.9 The Grand.fm. It's 12:50. Goodbye, Yellow Brick Road. It's Elton John.

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0: Playing the greatest hits of all time. It's 92.9 The Grand. What's love got to do with it? That is Tina Turner. It is 1:13. I'm Gary Chittum. My question of the day up on our 92.9 The Grand Facebook page on this Labor Day. I wanted to know, did you ever have a paying job when you were a kid, like a paper route or something like that? Pamela says, babysitting. My first job was looking after my 2-year-old cousin when I was 12 years old. Corey says, I sold bingo cards at the Lions Club Bingo when I was 12. I think I got 25 cents an hour. Rob says, I delivered 60 Hamilton spectators on my street 6 days a week in the late 60s. The weekly cost was 50 cents for most of the time. I made a whopping $5. A week. Kathy says, growing up in Rochester, New York, I had a paper route, which included stuffing the flyers on Sunday, then delivering 100 plus papers. My dad loaded them into the back of the car if they were all too heavy. Gordon says, I delivered flyers. 1.5 cents per flyer. I had 1,500 of them drop off. Dave says, paper route, grass cutting, working during haying season at a local farm. Deb says, babysat and helped my brother with his paper route when days were heavy. Yeah, those days where the flyers come out, right? And finally today from Dale, when I was a boy, I had a paper route delivering the Hamilton Spectator in Caledonia. Thank you all very much for your answers this afternoon on this Labor Day, taking the time to go to the computer. I love it. I'll post my answer in a couple of minutes. I will head back to the summer of 1980 after this.
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patches of sunshine this afternoon with a high today of 25. The humidex could feel like 28. Tonight, clear, low of 10. And tomorrow, sunny once again. High of 26, the humidex of 30. Right now, 24 degrees in Hamilton, 23 in Hagersville, 24 degrees in Caledonia. There's weather and more at 92.9 The Grand on FM. From the summer of 1980, here's ABBA.

Hey, hey, hey, hey, hey, hey, hey, hey, hey, hey, hey, hey, hey, hey, hey, hey, hey, hey, hey, hey, hey, hey, hey, hey, hey, hey, hey, hey, hey, hey, hey, hey, hey, hey, hey, hey, hey, hey, hey, hey, hey, hey, hey, hey, hey, hey, hey, hey, hey, hey, hey, hey, hey, hey, hey, hey, hey, hey, hey, hey, hey, hey, hey, hey, hey, hey, hey, hey, hey, hey, hey, hey, hey, hey, hey, hey, hey, hey, hey, hey, hey, hey, hey, hey, hey, hey, hey, hey, hey, hey, hey, hey, hey, hey, hey, hey, hey, hey, hey, hey, hey, hey, hey, hey, hey, hey, hey, hey, hey, hey, hey, hey, hey, hey, hey, hey, hey, hey, hey, hey, hey, hey, hey, hey, hey, hey

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0: playing the greatest hits of all time, 92.9 The Ram. People got to move. Gino Vannelli. A lot of people are moving over to Hamilton Stadium to see this football game this afternoon. It is the traditional game between the Hamilton Tiger Cats and the Toronto Argonauts this afternoon, beginning at 2:30. The Jays are on the road. They're on the West Coast, California, taking on the Athletics. And game time tonight is 10:05. And the next game for the Hamilton Cardinals in their series against the Barrie BayCats, it's coming up on Wednesday night, 7:38 in Barrie, and that is game four. Hamilton leads the series 2-1. Oh, that progressive rock band coming up next.
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0: Sunny this afternoon, high today of 25. The humidex could feel like 28. Tonight, clear, low of 10. And tomorrow, sunny again, high of 26, the humidex of 30. Right now, 24 in Burlington, 24 in Cayuga, 23 degrees in Dunville. There's weather and more at 92.9 The Grand.fm. It's 1:50. Rock and rain coming in next. I'm Gary Chittum. We'll see you back here tomorrow morning. Bye-bye.

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0: Good afternoon. It is 2:16 with Rock and Ray on this Labor Day Monday afternoon. What a busy weekend. Hope you had a great long weekend. I hope it's continuing for you. Maybe you're one of the fortunate ones that are not working today, but taking it easy, not over laboring today. You know what I'm saying? Stephen, we're working.
1: Yes, sir.
0: We're in the studio here working hard away. You're working hard away, right, Stephen?
1: Yes, sir.
0: Yeah. Okay. You're looking for double time today, aren't you?
1: Yes, sir.
0: I'll think about that one. But anyway, we'll talk to the boss. We'll see what the boss says. All right. It's time for your spin of the day. You good to go, bro?
1: I'm ready, sir.
0: All right, hit the big red button, please.
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0: Double time, right. Okay, here is your spin. First time for you, first time for me. Listen very carefully. Here it is. Roll it, brother. Oh, okay. All right. I got to hear that one again. But... sounds familiar. If you think you know what it is, take your guess at the Facebook page right now. Good luck. 10 to 5, we're going to read all your guesses on this Labor Day Monday afternoon with Rock and Ray. Stand by. We got a little Tainted Love coming up.
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6: Rock and Race Radar weather. We've got sunshine. That's right, for the whole day. That, just enjoy it. High of 25. Humidex will feel like 28. Clear tonight. Down to 10 degrees. Tomorrow, Tuesday. Now, tomorrow is a special day. The kids are back to school. Everyone's back to the old rock and roll pile. Please be extra cautious in school zones and neighborhoods and on all roads, for that matter. All right? So, sunny tomorrow. High of 26 for the first day back for school for the kids. Humidex will feel like 30 degrees. Hump day Wednesday. Cloudy, there is a chance of a shower. High of 24. Currently, it's 24 degrees in Caledonia. 24 in Hamilton. 26 degrees in Grimsby. 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

0: Oh, you give love a bad name on the road show with Rockin' Ray Michaels on this Labor Day Monday afternoon. You ready for another spin of the day? I think I got this one this afternoon, and I'll be telling you. I want to thank everybody that came out. I know I thanked you yesterday as well, too, but everybody that came out on Saturday, and I was telling you about if you come out to the Hagersville area for the Hagersville Lions. I'm a Hagersville Lion, and all Lions are fantastic people and do great work in the communities. But we hold an event called the Summer's End Festival every year, and on Saturday, we had our 17th annual. And I just want to thank, and it was such a treat to meet all the new people that came out. It was like phenomenal. And it was just a great day. Tons of people, tons of classic cars, tons of entertainment, Rock and Ray's Retro Rockers. The Erie Boys, Gary Rothwell was there as well, too. It was great. We had a great day. It was just a fun day all the way around. I want to thank the Hagersville firefighters from station number 2. They manned the grills for the hot dogs and the corn on the cob as well, too. And, of course, the Ontario Provincial Police were there. And so many other people, fantastic people. My buddy Cool Jim's Ice Cream there. Alfie's Lemonade Stand. We had just on and on. And thank you to the great sponsors that support us every year for this great event. It was a lot of fun. A lot of fun. Full day. And it looked like everybody had a full tummy when they left. So that's a good thing. Yes, the food was free. And we thank you for supporting the Hagersville Lions Club. And if you ever want to become a Lion, just get a hold of Rockin' Ray. And I'll tell you how easy it is. All right. Time for another spin of the day. Steven's standing by right now with his finger on the button. All right. Roll it, brother. There it is. Take that to the Facebook page right now. 2 hours, we're going to read all your guesses, and hopefully you take home the bragging rights on this Labor Day Monday afternoon.
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0: Rockin' Ray's Radar weather forecast. What you see is what you get for this Labor Day Monday afternoon. And we've got clear skies tonight, dipping down to 10 degrees. Tomorrow, sunshine, 26 for the first day back to school for the kids. And a lot of people back to regular routine. You know, some people get the summer off, like teachers and stuff like that. So just take it easy tomorrow, please, driving around. And watch out for those flashing red lights on the school buses, please. Humidex tomorrow will feel like 30. Wednesday, we've got some cloud. There is a chance of a shower. High reaching 24. Currently, 26 degrees in Beamsville, 24 in Dunnville. Grimsby sitting at 26 degrees on the Worldwide Rock and Ray Michaels Roadshow.

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0: Labor Day Monday with Gary and Dave out of Toronto, and it's the final day of the CNE, and of course, the final air show. That's right, the Canadian Snowbirds' final show. You won't see them again, I believe, until 2030 when they bring out some new jets that they'll be using. Fingers crossed, anyway, hopefully. But, you know, these jets that they're flying, you know, they're amazing. These things are maintained continuously, and wow. Just kind of sad to hear that they're pulling the show. So for 3 years now, for 3.5 years, it'll be roughly 3 years. And hopefully they come out with some newer jets and they get back right into things. The Canadian Snowbird Flying Team. All right. 3:20 is our time. It is National Beer Lovers Day today. And I want to know, what Canadian beer do you love the most? Canadian beer. If you don't drink beer, you don't have to answer. But if you do and you're a beer lover, let us know what your favorite Canadian beer is on the Facebook page. Now, it's time for the impossible question brought to you by our friends at T-Series Style and Gifts and More. Royal salute to our fans on the StarCam Worldwide. Hit it, Stevie.
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0: Today's question, are you ready for it? Goes like this. Labor Day is a statutory holiday meant for what is it? What is it? Let us know on the Facebook page. You can call the Star Lines, 1-866-929-2556. We are laboring away on this Labor Day Monday. You let us know what it is. Please do not Google or search the answer just off the top of your head. 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
0: Rock and Rain's radar weather. We've got clear skies this evening and overnight down to 10 degrees. Tomorrow, back to school, back to regular routine for everybody. We've got sunshine, high of 26, humidex will feel like 30. Hump day Wednesday, chance of a shower, and a high of 24. Right now, it's 24 degrees in Hamilton and Cayuga, 26 degrees in Grimsby. My impossible question brought to you by our friends at G's Hairstyle and Gifts and More. Labor Day is a statutory holiday meant for... what is it? Now you can call my star lines, 1-866-929-2556, or take your answer to the Facebook page. Please do not search or Google the answer. Just off the top of your head, what you think it is for.

0: greatest hits of all time, the Road Show, Rockin' Ray Michaels, and a three-dog night, easy to be hard. All right, Argos are now leading the Tiger Cats, 13-7 in the second, so just thought I'd pass that along to you. All right, time to bring your answers to life now on the Impossible Question.
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0: Let's find out what you had to say to the Impossible Question this afternoon here with Rockin' Ray, Stevie, and Holly and the cast of thousands, all right? The Impossible Question brought to you by our friends at G's Hairstyling, Gifts and More. They're at 25 Cayuga Street North in Cayuga. Went like this. Labor Day is a statutory holiday meant for... what is it? So I ask you to tell me. We've got several answers here, and you know what? Everyone is correct today. So I'm not going to read them all. There's a whole bunch of them here, and I'm just going to say you are all correct, okay? You're all correct. So way to go. I will mention your names. Bob, my buddy Bob, and Rob. There's Alice. There's Lakeshore Dale, Helen, Merle. Let's see here. Justin, my buddy Justin, and Lisa. Yeah, guys, all correct answers today. The correct answer, and I'll read it to you, is honor the contributions, achievements, and power of workers and the labor movement. So congratulations, everyone. You got it correct today. We'll do it again tomorrow. 3:20, Rock and Race Impossible Question. Oh, we didn't roll the... Do you want to make it official? Go ahead. Got to make it official for Steven. All right. Feel better now? Good. All right. Okay. Thank you. You can buy us lunch, okay? Right. And we'll do it again tomorrow, 3:20. Rock and Race Impossible Question, brought to you by G's Hairstyling and Gifts and More on The Road Show.
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0: Rock and Ray's radar weather, clear skies overnight, down to 10 degrees. Tomorrow, sunshine, high of 26, humidex will feel like 30. Into Wednesday, hump day, we've got cloudy skies. There is a chance of a shower, high of 24. Currently, it's 24 degrees in Dunville, 26 in Beamsville, Grimsby, 26 degrees.

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1: Good afternoon. It is 4 o'clock. I'm Holly Lynn. This is 92.9 The Grand News. Making news this hour. Retaliatory tariffs on $28 billion of U.S. goods goes into effect at midnight. The tariffs are in response to American tariffs on Canadian goods. Mark Carney ordered the response after trade talks with the U.S. broke down last month. Now, Donald Trump's trade war with Canada is becoming a ballot box issue ahead of the U.S. midterms. Maine Republican Senator Susan Collins told Politico that both countries' economies are linked and that a trade war will hurt her state. Collins has long been a political force in her border state, but Trump's unpopular policies have put her seat in jeopardy. Federal investigators are back at Miami's International Airport again, determining what caused an Amazon cargo jet to barrel off a runway. Five people were killed, three critically injured, and two others hospitalized with less severe injuries yesterday. It was not immediately clear if the pilot survived or if those killed were all in vehicles when the plane struck. Lebanon's health ministry says Israeli airstrikes on a southern Lebanese village have killed 12 people, including two children. The strikes occurred early today amid escalating tensions between Israel and Iran-backed Hezbollah. Elsewhere, a senior official with the United Arab Emirates says no single state should control the Strait of Hormuz. This comes days after Iran said it plans to announce a new exclusion zone. A day of mourning is being held in Nepal for those killed in the floods. Flags were lowered at government offices and families conducted rituals. Nepal's Disaster Management Agency said today was the 13th day since flooding killed more than 1,300 people in Nepal and Tibet. Another 5,000 are missing. And there is going to be a temporary parking disruption at Dunnville Memorial Arena. A new facilities, parks, cemeteries, and forestry operation shop is being built behind the arena. Construction is set to begin tomorrow and will involve digging trenches through the parking lot. Certain portions of the lot at the Dunnville Memorial Arena will be unavailable, and the accessible parking spaces, those will be temporarily relocated. The Blue Jays are opening up a series with the Athletics tonight. Toronto starts the day one game back of the final wild card spot. Dylan Cease starts this one for the Jays. It's a late game with the first pitch flying just after 10 o'clock. And today in Hamilton, the Labor Day Classic is underway as the Ticats host the Argos. Weather is next.
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3: Rockin' Rights radar weather for this Labor Day afternoon. What you see is what you get. Tonight, clear skies down to 10 degrees. Tomorrow, back to school, back to regular routine for everyone. Please be very cautious on the roadways tomorrow and watch out for the kids. Sunshine tomorrow, high of 26. Humidex will feel like 30. Wednesday, cloudy skies. There is a chance of showers and a high reaching 24. Currently, it is 26 degrees in Grimsby, 24 in Caledonia. Hamilton sitting at 24 degrees on the Worldwide Rock and Ray Michaels Roadshow.
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0: Yes, the Road Show would rock and ran this Labor Day Monday afternoon. And just checking the score once again. Halftime, Argos leading the Ticats 20-7. Halftime right now. All right, so there you have it. That's the score. And we'll keep you up to date as far as the Labor Day Classic goes down at Tim Hortons Field this afternoon. It is 4:18 with Rock and Ray. Time for another spin of the day. We're going to do that right now. So listen very carefully and get your answer on the Facebook page. We're about a half hour away from identifying today's spin, and I'll tell you what I think it is, but you got to get your answer up there. Okay, so Stephen Roland, please. There it is. Take it to the Facebook page right now. Good luck at 10 to 5. Hopefully, you take home the bragging rights.
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8: Rock and Rain's radar weather, clear skies tonight, down to 10 degrees. For tomorrow, we've got sunshine and a high of 26. Humidex will feel like 30. First day back to school, so be extra cautious on the roads tomorrow, please. And watch out for school buses with flashing red lights. That means you must stop way before the bus, okay? Because they're loading and unloading children at that time. So please be extra cautious. Either direction, you must come to a complete stop until those lights go off. For Wednesday, hump day, we got some cloud. Chance of a shower, high of 24 degrees. Currently, it's 23 in Cayuga, 25 in Grimsby, St. Catharines, 26 degrees.

0: There's my good buddy Andy Kim and Rock Beach Henley on the Labor Day Monday Roadshow with Rock and Ray Michaels, checking the score once again. Down at the Labor Day Classic happening with the Argos and the Ticats. In the third, the Argos are still leading 27-7 over the Ticats right now in the third. All right. Coming up in a couple of moments, we're going to read all your answers. And we're wishing you all the bragging rights. That's right. That's right. Rock and Ray Spin of the Day. It's all coming your way next. Good luck, everyone.
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0: Rock and Ray's radar weather forecast. This is the way it's looking for tonight. Clear skies, down to 10 degrees. Tomorrow, back to school, back to regular routine. Watch out for the little kids on the highways, on the roadways and neighborhoods and around school zones. And watch out for the school buses. You must come to a complete stop either way when the flashing red lights are lit up on the school bus, okay? Make sure you stop and wait until those lights go off. Tomorrow, sunshine, high of 26, humidex 30. Wednesday, hump day, cloudy, chance of a shower and a high of 24. Currently, 25 degrees in West Lincoln, 25 in Grimsby. Dunnville, 23 degrees. It's 4:50 on the Worldwide Rock and Ray Michaels Roadshow. Off we go to the Facebook page this afternoon, this Labor Day Monday on the Rock and Ray Michaels Roadshow. So I wish you all the best, okay? I hope you all get the bragging rights. But it doesn't look like it because everybody's got different answers here. But we'll read them anyway. Jennifer says, do you believe in magic, love, and spoonful? Bob says, somebody's watching me. Rockwell. That's my buddy Bob. Lynn says, the Doors, hello, I love you. Brenda, do you believe in magic, love, and spoonful? Lakeshore Dale, Sunday, Bloody Sunday, you too. Deborah says, Pretty Lady Lighthouse. That's Deb on the Hamilton Mountain. Heather said, Midnight Train to Georgia, Gladys Knight and the Pips. Susudio by Phil Collins, Kevin says. Grant, Midnight Train to Georgia, Gladys Knight and the Pips. Luann, Hello, I Love You, The Doors. Shelley says, Rock With You, Michael Jackson. Kelly, Caribbean Queen, Billy Ocean. Margaret, Caribbean Queen, Billy Ocean. Mary Lynn says, Rock With You, Michael Jackson. Sonia says, Hey, Rock and Ray, I think it's Midnight Train to Georgia by Gladys Knight and the Pips. Barb says, Midnight Train to Georgia. Remember the artist. Okay, that is Gladys Knight and the Pips. Justin, my buddy down in Beesville, says, Cars by Gary Newman. And Rick says, Hello, I Love You by The Doors. All right, Stephen, are you all good to go?
8: I'm ready, sir.
0: All right, let's hit that big red button right now.
9: Spin of the day.
0: All right, what do I think it is? Well, I also think it is Gladys Knight in the Pips in the Midnight Train to Georgia. All right, Stephen, roll it. Rockwell, somebody's watching me. All right, we've got Wieners this afternoon. We got Wieners. Way to go. Good call. Today's spin of the day by Rockwell. Somebody's watching me. Congratulations. You get the bragging rights on this Labor Day Monday.

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2: Good afternoon. It is 5 o'clock. I'm Holly Lynn. This is 929 The Grand News. Making news this hour, Canada is set to implement counter tariffs on the U.S. at midnight tonight. It affects nearly $28 billion worth of U.S. products. Ottawa called for the tit-for-tat measure shortly after trade talks with Washington broke down last month. An Amazon jet that barreled off the runway in Miami may have touched down too late. That's according to federal investigators. The aircraft overran the Miami runway yesterday afternoon, plowing across a road used by warehouse workers and other businesses, killing five and injuring five others, three critically. Two fires, possibly linked to electric bikes, broke out in separate locations in Toronto. Police report a large fire at noon in an alleyway in Midtown Toronto, sparked by an e-bike battery. A second fire erupted 2 hours later in the east end of the city. Toronto Fire says there have been 93 fires involving lithium-ion batteries so far this year. A strike could be coming at the University of Toronto. Staff overwhelmingly voted in favor of a strike mandate, which could lead to a walkout on the first day of classes. The university says bargaining is ongoing. A deadline has been set for just after midnight tomorrow. Mark Carney says his government will hold a cabinet planning forum in Alberta this week. During the event, the cabinet will hear from leading experts on the economy, Indigenous partnerships, and global affairs. The forum will take place in Banff from September 10th until the 11th. The federal Conservatives are calling for the removal of all gas tax until Canada Day. In a letter sent to Mark Carney, Pierre Poilievre says the move could save Canadians 25 cents on a litre of gas. Poilievre went on to say it could bring as much as $1,000 in savings to the average Canadian family. And construction starts tomorrow behind the Dunville Memorial Arena. A new facilities, parks, cemeteries, and forestry operations shop is being built. Construction will involve digging trenches through the parking lot of the arena, so certain portions of the lot will be unavailable and the accessible parking spaces will be temporarily relocated. The Jays are in Sacramento, kicking off a series with the Athletics. Toronto is sending Dylan Cease to the mound. Brew the coffee, because the first pitch is just after 10. And the Argos are in Hamilton, playing the Ticats in the Labor Day Classic. Weather is next.
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5: Rock and Rain's radar weather. Clear tonight, down to 10 degrees. Tomorrow, sunshine, high of 26, humidex 30. Please be careful driving in neighborhoods around school zones. And watch out for school buses with flashing red lights. Make sure you come to a complete stop and give yourself extra space as well until those flashing red lights go off. We've got Wednesday, some cloud and a chance of a shower and a high of 24 degrees. Currently, it is 23 degrees in Hamilton, 23 in Caledonia, Grimsby, 25 degrees. It is the Labor Day Monday Roadshow with Rock and Rain. For those of us that have been working today and just finishing off, head home and put your feet up.
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0: greatest hits of all time on the Monday, Labor Day, Monday Roadshow with Rock and Ray. Flip, flop, and fly in the Downtown Blues Band on this Labor Day Monday. Hope you're having a great week. I hope you had a great weekend, and I hope it continues on today. If you've been home and you didn't have to work today, cool. I hope you're enjoying it. Let's check, Stephen, can we check, bring it up on my screen there, please? Thank you very much. Yeah, that's the one. I wanted to see what the score is down happening at the Labor Day Classic. We still got the Argos 30 and Ticats 14. That's in the fourth. So we'll see what happens. We'll keep you up to date with the score. All right, on this Labor Day, it's the classic Labor Day CFL game down at Tim Hortons Field this afternoon. Coming up, the Rock and Ray Michaels Roadshow will be live to air Friday, September 18th from 2 to 6 p.m. at Outdoor Travel RV, 4888 South Service Road in Beamsville. I'll be there, and I hope you can make it out. It's always a lot of fun there. Fabulous people, and we look forward to seeing you down there. And check out these beautiful, beautiful RVs. They've got a one-acre showroom, all right? And then there's like 13 acres outside that you can check out. All these beautiful RVs. Absolutely stunning. That is Outdoor Travel, 4888 South Service Road in Beamsville. On Friday, September 18th, with Rock and Ray from 2 to 6 p.m. live to air. Coming up at 5:30, must be true if you heard it on the radio. Some of the stories we're working on. Scotty B's in with Not Headline News. We're going to hear about Hall & Oates and what someone has done for a TV show, with one of their songs. We'll hear that. It's all coming up. Then we're going to hear about this Walmart worker who starts complaining. Yes, that's all coming your way. Don't miss it. 5:30 must be true if you heard it on the radio this Labor Day Monday, only on the Worldwide Rock and Ray Michaels Roadshow.
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0: Rock and Ray's radar weather forecast. We've got clear skies this evening and overnight down to 10 degrees. Tomorrow, sunshine, high of 26. The humidex will feel like 30 into Wednesday, hump day. Cloudy skies, there is a chance of showers and a high reaching 24. Currently, it's 24 degrees in Caledonia, 24 in Hamilton, Grimsby, 26 degrees. With Journey on the Worldwide Road Show.

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0: Worldwide Roadshow with Rock and Ray Michaels. Yes, and a Careless Whisper there. Hey, listen, coming up on Sunday, September 13th, if you are a classic car fanatic, this is a car show you don't want to miss. It's called Cruising for a Cure Canada, the 17th annual. I've been DJing at this car show for many, many years. Jim Dorsey, who runs the show, it's a fabulous, fabulous big car show. Again, Sunday, September 13th, CAA Center at 7575 Kennedy Road South in Brampton. It's going to be a great day. Not only will I be DJing there, but you know what? The OPP Golden Helmets Precision Motorcycle Team will be putting on a show. It's fantabulous. You don't want to miss it, all right? This is the car show that helps save men's lives, dedicated to all those affected by prostate cancer. So we'll see you there Sunday, September 13th, the CAA Center in Brampton, formerly the Powerade Center, that place there, yep. A big, big car show. Don't miss it. It's going to be a blast. It is 5:51. It's time now for Celebrity Birthday Shoutouts.
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0: All right, and we're going to go right to local celebrities. My service comes back tomorrow, and we'll have all the other stuff, you know. The guys with all the money, those actors and stuff, and all, yeah, those people there. But the local ones are the big ones, and I say that all the time. Rock and Ray's Retro Rockers, we thank you once again for coming out to the Hagersville 17th Annual Summer's End Festival. We had a blast performing for you on Saturday on stage. Boys, take it away. Our local celebrities, Paula Tesoro is celebrating today. Linda Morningstar, Tony Griffin, Norm Champeau, a friend of mine, Carlos Andrade in Toronto, and Karen Foster all celebrating today. You got a birthday? You want Rock and Ray to announce it? All you do, go to the website, email me the information, and we'll include you in celebrity birthday shoutouts.
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0: Rock and Ray's radar weather forecast, clear tonight down to 10 degrees, tomorrow sunny, 26 with a humidex of 30, Wednesday hump day, we've got the cloudy skies, chance of a shower at a high of 24. Currently it's 24 degrees in Caledonia and Hamilton, 26 degrees in Grimsby. Well, it's 5:55 and that is it for me. I'm on a fun, I got to run. The Tiger Cats lost to the Argos today. Argos 37, Tiger Cats 22. Better luck next time. Better luck next time. Have a great Monday evening. I'm Rockin' Ray Michaels, and I will talk to you again tomorrow, just after Ted Yates at 2 p.m. We've got Matt coming up next, so enjoy your evening. I think Dino's all set to go. Is that right, Dino's? All right, Dino. All right, calm down. We're shutting her down now. You guys have a great Monday evening. Happy Labor Day evening, and please be careful tomorrow as the kids will be out going to school. It's all back to regular routine. All right? Give me a hand there, Stephen. You've been very quiet today.
8: Yes, sir.
0: That's good. You know, I don't mind that sometimes, but anyway, up you go, girl. Have a great night. I'm Rockin' Ray. Holly Lynn's got news at 6. See ya. We're gone, so bye-bye. I'm done.
9: That's our show.
10: It's over.
11: What?
9: It's over. It is over.
11: Is that it?
10: That's it.
9: Everybody still awake?
12: Will you come on already? I just can't stand these long goodbyes.
9: All right. Big finish. 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
1: Good evening. It is 6 o'clock. I'm Holly Lynn. This is 92.9 The Grand News. Making news this hour. Retaliatory tariffs on $28 billion of U.S. goods goes into effect at midnight. The tariffs are in response to American tariffs on Canadian goods. Mark Carney ordered the response after trade talks with the U.S. broke down last month. Now, Donald Trump's trade war with Canada is becoming a ballot box issue ahead of U.S. midterms. Maine Republican Senator Susan Collins told Politico that both countries' economies are linked and that a trade war will hurt her state. Collins has long been a political force in her border state, but Trump's unpopular policies have put her seat in jeopardy. Mark Carney says his government will hold a cabinet planning forum in Alberta this week. During the event, the cabinet will hear from leading experts on the economy, Indigenous partnerships, and global affairs. The forum will take place in Banff from September 10th until the 11th. Federal investigators back at Miami's International Airport again, determining what caused an Amazon cargo jet to barrel off a runway. Five people were killed, three critically injured, and two others hospitalized with less severe injuries. The aircraft overran the Miami runway yesterday afternoon, plowing across a road used by warehouse workers and other businesses. Thousands of University of Toronto workers have voted in favor of a strike mandate. The union, representing more than 6,100 program coordinators, academic advisors, lab assistants, and IT workers, could be in a position to walk off the job on the first day of classes. The union has said the deadline for contract negotiations is just after midnight tomorrow. A day of mourning is being held in Nepal for those killed in the floods. Flags were lowered at government offices and families conducted rituals. Nepal's Disaster Management Agency said today was the 13th day since flooding killed more than 1,300 people in Nepal and Tibet. Another 5,000 are still missing. And there is going to be a temporary parking disruption at the Dunnville Memorial Arena. A new facilities, park, cemetery, and forestry operation shop is being built just behind the arena. Construction begins tomorrow and will involve digging trenches through the Dunnville Memorial Arena parking lot. So certain portions of the lot will be unavailable and the accessible parking spaces will be temporarily relocated. The Blue Jays open a series with the Athletics tonight. It is a late game. First pitch just after 10. And the Argos were in Hamilton today and took the Ticats for a ride. Argos came out on top. Weather is next.
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3: 92.9 The Grand, Radar Weather. Rock and Rage Radar Weather, clear tonight, down to 10 degrees. Tomorrow, sunshine, high 26, humid X 30. It's back to school for kids, so be extra cautious on the roads. Wednesday, cloudy, chances, showers in 24. Have a great Monday evening. Matt's coming up next. I'll talk to you tomorrow at 2 p.m. right here.
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Bee Gees, I've got, I got a message to you here on 92.9 The Grand. We're playing the greatest hits of all time. Hey, it's Matt in here on the evening show with you on your Labor Day. Hope you've been having a great Labor Day long weekend. And coming up, we're going to talk all about that, what you got up to here on your Labor Day. More on that coming up, but first, Warren Zevon, Wolves of London. Start howling here on the...

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0: greatest hits of all time here at 92.9 The Grand. How you doing on your Labor Day Monday evening? My name's Matt Walker. Hope you've been having a great Labor Day. Hope you've been hanging and having a fantastic Labor Day long weekend. Hope you enjoyed the Tide Cats game. Just so much that was going on this weekend in and around Haldeman County. I mean, the Rib Fest over in Burlington, my hometown. If you made the drive for that, some of the best barbecue. I want to know today here on the show, what did you get up to for your Labor Day today? Are you tuning in right now as you make your way home from the Tide Cats game? What did you do Labor Day weekend? Are you coming back from the cottage, hanging out? Let me know on Facebook, 92.9 The Grand. My question of the day, what did you get up to here on your Labor Day weekend? And hey, do you have kids, students at home? Are they excited for school tomorrow? Let me know on Facebook, 92.9 The Grand. On the way, got Bill Withers.
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0: 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Hey, it's Matt. We got Bill Withers, Lean on Me. Your Labor Day.

290 Grand FM with their spacey tune facers on Stun. Happy Labor Day evening. My name is Matt Walker in here on the Grand this evening with you until that midnight hour. And coming up, a big event in the Hammer. More on that on the way. But first, got some ABBA

0: Rufus Chaka Khan, tell me something good on your Labor Day Monday here on 92.9 The Grand. How you doing? Hey, it's Matt. Now, I know it's been a super busy long weekend for everyone, but I quickly got to talk about the next weekend later this week, Friday, September the 11th to Sunday the 13th. Supercrawl is back in Hamilton. 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Friday to Sunday, the 11th to the 13th here in September, James Street North, as it is every year, right there in the heart of Hamilton. And for more information, events tab at 92.9thegrand.fm has everything you need to know. On the way, we're going to hear from the Looking Glass.
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Punk Railroad on your Labor Day Monday with Some Kind of Wonderful. How you doing? Hey, it's Matt. And coming up, what would you do with $4 million as a 12-year-old? Imagine 12-year-old you with $4 million. What would you do with it? We're going to talk a little about something like that coming up very shortly. But first, get the Beach Boys.

0: Monday. 92.9 The Grand. Happy Labor Day. Hey, it's Matt Walker in with you until the midnight hour. And one story that's going viral over the past week that we got to talk about here. Imagine a 12-year-old you with $4 million. What would you do with the money? I hope you have parents that were good with money and had some great financial literacy in their back pocket. But we're talking about that today because reports say pro baseball team, Detroit Tigers, they are giving a 12-year-old player a $4 million deal. Dominican hitter Kevin Sosa, 12 years old, got a $4 million signing bonus. International baseball reporters describe Sosa as an elite talent at 12 years old who can already hit fastballs in the 91 to 93 mile per hour range. And the reported bonus would make Sosa the youngest player in international baseball history to secure a deal of that size. And yeah, baseball is one of those weird games where they sign players super young. Like when they draft players, they'll draft them while they're still in high school, and he plans to fully sign with the Tigers when he turns 16. Amazing. Could you imagine having that kind of money? Hopefully everything goes wrong with Detroit and the Blue Jays could somehow sign him. Wouldn't that be incredible? On the way, got Fleetwood Mac.
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4: 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It's Fleetwood Mac, Landslide, The Grand. Happy Labor Day, everyone.

April wine like a lover, like a song on 92.9 The Grand. Happy Labor Day. Hey, it's Matt Walker in until that midnight hour. And coming up, we're talking about a great fundraiser for a great cause for Haldeman and Norfolk. More on that coming up. First, Orleans, still the one.

0: and the Sunshine Band. I'm your boogeyman here on 92.9 The Grand. We're playing the greatest hits of all time. Hey, it's Matt and the Waterford Legion. They are putting together an exciting, fun, great charitable event for Haldeman and Norfolk. 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Yeah, it's going to be an evening of food, great live music, and support of Norfolk Haldeman Hospice. You gotta get your tickets. They are available in person at the Legion Bar there in Waterford, and you get a tasty meal of beef, brisket, barbecue, chicken, smoked mac and cheese, veggies, and a bun. Dinner going to be served this Saturday from 4 until 6. The live music going to be from 3 until 6 with the Atkinson Brothers Band, then 6 until 8 with Wild High Band, and then Street Survivors from 8 until 10. More ticket information, everything you need to know, the events tab at 92.9thegrand.fm. 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